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0: first one, wow, I guess that's a boogie, the life we love to live. And the second one, that's easy. That's all the many more things we have to give. And remember, the third one is the rhythm, and it's still strange yet. Man, that's just a preview of the things you're gonna get.
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2: Heads up, we're dealing with some overnight construction causing some volume. Niagara-bound QEW at Christie, a couple right lanes are blocked, and the Bartlett ramp to the Niagara-bound QEW is shut down with roadwork. On the eastbound 403 at Wilson, we're also dealing with construction, left lane blocked. 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I'm Alexis Spiger, Legend 102.9, traffic in minutes.
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0: Avril Lavigne on Legend 102.9 on a Thursday morning edition of Sunny and Hayes. It is 5:43. Avril, another one of the guests that was at the Taylor Swift wedding. I guess she was invited to come because Taylor loves the song Skater Boy, and so she sang it live at the wedding, which is kind of funny. But anyway, hey, you know what? You have the money and the means, and you want to make your dreams come true for your wedding. You can do just that. There you go. Speaking of your dreams coming true, we don't have tickets to see Avril Lavigne, but we have tickets to see Amanda Marshall coming up later this morning on a Thursday morning edition of Sunny and Hayes.
1: 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Restaurant Row goes pedestrian only as Fringe Boulevard for the Hamilton Fringe Festival.
2: Dealing with some overnight construction on the Niagara-bound QEW at Christie. A couple right lanes are blocked. It's causing volume through that stretch. The Bartlett ramp to the Niagara-bound QEW has been shut down with road work. And on your east 403 at Wilson, we're dealing with construction blocking the left lane. Tomorrow at Shoppers Drug Mart, open your app, shop, scan, and get 20 times the points or 25 times the points with a PC financial card, conditions and app. I'm Alexis Feiger, Legend 102.9, traffic in minutes.
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3: Heads up on the eastbound side of the 403. We're dealing with some road work at Wilson. The left lane is blocked. It is causing a bit of a bunch up as you make your way through that stretch. As you continue on the east 403, you're up to speed. Your Toronto bound

0: side of the QEW. Heads up, now getting reports of issues on the downside of the Burlington Skyway, reports of a crash. There's a certain feeling on a Sunday drive. No rush, no noise. That's what car insurance from Aviva Direct is like. 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I'm Alexis Spiker, Legend 1029, traffic in minutes.
1: Thank you, Alexis. It's 6 o'clock. I'm Ryan Williams, and here are your morning headlines. One teen from Hamilton has been arrested. Hamilton police have arrested a 16-year-old boy following an investigation into a stolen vehicle after finding a receipt in the abandoned car tied to a local restaurant. Police were able to look at security footage to identify the suspect. The teen has been charged with possession obtained by crime over $5,000. Investigations are underway after a high-speed car crash. The Jamie Thompson Memorial Pool on King Street East has been closed for emergency stabilization work after a vehicle crashed into a building on Friday, causing structural damage. Both drivers involved are in stable condition in hospital. And arrests have been made after a drug trafficking investigation. Niagara police have charged two people after searching a home, resulting in the seizure of two firearms and over $10,000 worth of drugs and Canadian and U.S. currency. Both Benjamin Powell and Alana Shorthouse of Thorold face multiple drug-related charges. For more headlines, head to cktvnews.com.
2: Thank you, Ryan. 6:02, my legend Matt Hayes forecast. We've got another beautiful day today. Mix of sun and cloud, highs to 24 degrees. Clear and 12 overnight. Sunshine, 26 for tomorrow. And on Saturday, sun and cloud, a 30% chance of showers and highs to 27. Right now, 9 degrees.
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0: Alanis Morissette on Legend 1029, Sonny and Hayes, 611 on a Thursday morning. So you had an encounter with cyclists yesterday?
1: Well, it wasn't so much just an encounter. It happened a couple of days ago, and I meant to ask you guys this, because I'm very confused with rules and regs anyway. Okay, there are the bike lanes next to the driving lane, so that solves that thing. But the other day, I was approaching a stop sign, and there were three cyclists in front of me, and they took the whole road. It's not like they were single file on the right side. And they were
0: supposed to be.
1: And this, okay, so they're supposed to be. Now, having said that, you know, in my area, the cyclists are fantastic. I mean, they go as fast as, you know, cars are going. I can't believe how fast they are. But I was just going through town. So I'm thinking, you shouldn't be doing that.
0: No, should you?
1: You know?
0: Well, you know, like I find a lot that, you know, if there isn't any traffic, they may go, you know, beside each other. But then when a car's coming, then they'll all duck in and then they're in a row. Like, you know, one behind the other. And that's the way it should be because they're not supposed to be, blocking the traffic because, okay, even a fast cyclist isn't going to be going as fast as a car. So, you know, they're supposed to be off to the side, yes.
1: Well, and the other thing too is, I mean, as a walker, I know you gotta use the pedestrian walk and everything. You gotta obey those rules. But you know that walk I do on Coots Drive, there is the walking area and the cycling on, it's a great big wide sidewalk. And on Sunday when I was doing it, there's usually a bunch of guys that cycle, and they're always in the group talking about what they did, and we even hear them talking a mile away. But if you see me coming towards you, they don't go single file. And I don't really necessarily have to move because it's a wide sidewalk. But it should be, really, if somebody's on the other side walking, you should do single file cycling and then go back to all of you taking over the sidewalk sort of thing.
0: Weren't finished telling their story.
1: Well, yeah, it was kind of like, you can hear, usually when these guys talk, you can hear the whole conversation. Like it's, you know, Johnny said that. Could you just tone it down a little bit? But I think because
0: you shouldn't cycle because you never stop talking, so you'll take up the whole room. Hey, we got more great music coming up on Legend.
2: Heads up, we're dealing with an issue on the Toronto-bound side of the QEW on the downside of the Burlington Skyway Bridge. Look out for a crash. Left lane blocked. Crews on scene. It is causing a delay as you approach this problem. On the East 403 at Wilson, we still have road work. Left lane blocked. 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I'm Alexis Spiger, Legend 1029, traffic in minutes.
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0: Get back on Legend 1029, the Beatles, 620. Get back is perfect because I want to talk about back, my back.
1: Oh, so, what? You got problems?
0: Oh, yesterday. You know, and God bless my neighbor, Ken Egger. He's such a good neighbor.
1: Yeah, he is a
0: nice
1: guy.
0: And his wife,
1: Kathy. Yeah.
0: Yeah. So we got a shed last year, and in the course of the winter and the really bad weather, it shifted, and so the thing was like on a total slant. And Ken came out yesterday with a tractor and with dirt and with wood, and he totally put the thing right again and just made it totally solid, so we're not going to have that problem anymore. We also have a spot off our deck where, because of the storms last winter, it washed away a lot of the dirt. So you take a step, the bottom step now goes into this huge hole.
1: Oh,
0: so it's
1: okay,
0: a huge
1: gotcha.
0: Step down.
1: Yeah.
0: So he came out with the tractor yesterday and brought loads of dirt, and we, you know, spread it all around and again made it all even, which was fantastic. Anyway, so in order for him to get the tractor right up close to the house, had to move the bird bath, and it's a concrete bath.
1: And you picked it up by yourself, right?
0: Yeah.
1: Yeah, good, because, really good idea. Yeah.
0: Well, you know what? So I'm in these situations, and everybody makes fun of me because I'm the guy who can't do anything. And his wife, Kathy, is posting pictures. She's taking pictures of me holding a shovel. And so I'm goofing around, and I'm taking all these glam shots with the shovel.
1: Oh,
0: like I'm not even doing anything. Yeah. So Ken takes the top part of the bird bath, and I take the base, which is I picked it up, and it felt like it was like 80 pounds. So I'm walking with it. And I tripped on a raised root, and I started going down with this 80-pound fucking thing on
1: you
0: my
1: You're
0: hand.
1: Still holding the thing?
0: I'm still holding
1: the
0: thing.
1: Oh, man.
0: And I almost landed on the ground. Ken caught me.
1: Oh.
0: And, yeah. And my back is... So
1: yeah,
0: sort.
1: Done. And the thing is, you were doing so well, doing all your exercises, getting up in the morning. You said you're feeling
0: better.
1: Well,
0: I will say this. If I hadn't been doing my exercises, I think I'd be feeling a lot worse than I am today.
1: Well, yeah, so keep doing it. Yeah. How does it feel walking around?
0: Oh, great.
1: Oh, yeah, I was just going to say, feeling like a million bucks. Yeah.
0: Yeah.
1: Okay,
0: and meanwhile, there's Ken. He can pick up anything. He's about to turn 70, for crying out loud.
1: But the thing is, he's experienced in that area. Like
0: I know. He does this stuff all the time.
1: I did a bunch of garden stuff like you did yesterday, and I bought a thing, Steel Products, STHL. I don't know how you pronounce that. They're the,
0: yeah.
1: Anyway,
0: Steel.
1: I bought it from WPE Equipment. Now, I bought one that they said is great for me. It's a trimmer. But it's a great big long one, battery operated. So yesterday, you always know when you have to replace the string thing that cuts
2: the wire.
1: The wire, yeah.
2: Yeah, the wire.
1: That's what it's called. You hear this ka-king, and you go, oh, I think I got to replace it. Well, you know what, Matt? The thing is, like, I threw out the instructions, don't know what to do. I've managed to take it off. So I'm going to go to the store. Now, I have to ask you guys, I'm going to bring the contraption so they can give me the right size for it. But if I bring the whole thing, will they put it in for me? Like, because.
0: No, here's what I think you should do. Take it to the dump.
1: Nah, it's in great shape. I'm
0: dump run. Hey, more great music coming up on Legend.

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1: Heads up on the Toronto bound side of the QEW on the downside of the Burlington Skyway. We're dealing with a collision. Left lane blocked, cruiser on scene. It is causing a delay through that stretch. Through Caledonia, southbound Highway 6 south at Unity, look out for a stall that has the right lane blocked. Mr. Lou Plus Tires is celebrating 50 years, the original Canadian company that pioneered no appointment oil change and tire service. Mr. Lou Plus Tires, ready when you are. I'm Alexis Spiker, Legend 1029, traffic in minutes.
2: Thanks, Alexis. My legend, Matt Hayes, forecast. Another beautiful day of sun and cloud, highs to 24, clear and 12 overnight. Sunny and 26 for tomorrow. And on Saturday, sun and cloud, 30% chance of showers and highs to 27. 9 degrees right now.
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0: Kim Mitchell on Legend 102.9, Sunny and Hayes, 6:40 a Thursday morning. So do you or would you ever have a late-night coffee? Like not a decaf coffee. I'm talking caffeinated coffee.
1: I wouldn't, but there have been times when I've had a coffee later than I usually do, and I've been able to sleep. It just depends. Like, I can have an espresso, because an espresso doesn't have as much caffeine as a full cup of coffee does. So you're kind of right. Cutting the caffeine a little bit in that, that way. But I like
0: it. I could never have a coffee after, I don't have coffee after the morning. I wouldn't even have it in the, well, okay, I need to correct that. I used to do this for a while, and I kind of got out of the habit. On a Friday afternoon, about 3 o'clock, I would have a coffee because I found Saturday mornings sleeping in later and missing the super early morning coffee, I'd wake up with a headache. And having the 3 o'clock coffee seemed to cure that. But I couldn't have any coffee later than 3 o'clock in the afternoon, or I'd be staring at the ceiling.
1: Well, and you're the one that told me about the 3 o'clock coffee, and I took advantage of that. And I always, when my mom and dad were around, when I go down to Fort Erie to visit them, if we had a coffee in the afternoon, it was always around 2-ish, you never went past 3 o'clock, and they didn't have coffee after that. And remember, it used to be a big, you know, after dinner, they always say in a restaurant, you know, you want a coffee. I hate having coffee right after having dinner. I don't like that. But it's the same, like, people drink till late at night. I guess booze puts you to sleep, though. I was going to say, you know.
0: Well, it does, but eventually, and it's not a very restful sleep. And I find for myself, if I've had several beers, then it involves getting up many times in the night to pee, which again affects your sleep.
1: Yeah,
0: but I know that late night cafes are becoming a thing now, and I'm thinking, so what time do these people go to bed if they're out having coffee late at night?
1: But let's think about it for a minute. Now, you know, since COVID, you know, when COVID came around, you know, you had a Timmy's, everything was open 24 hours. Now you see the odd one that's open 24 hours. And now we've seen, you know, things are gradually staying open later. But you look at the price of stuff and you think, wow, if you want to meet someone or if you want to go for a date or have a, you know, a little conversation with someone, why not go for a coffee? Wouldn't that be a more inexpensive way? It's a quieter background. Socially, it's a bit better because they're saying a lot of cafes in Toronto, for instance, are staying open till 2 a.m. Could that happen here? I can see it happening.
0: Well, and if you're on a date, and the date asks you to come on back to my place afterwards, well, you're going to be up all night. Hey, we got your entertainment news coming in 10.
2: We have good news on the drive on the Toronto-bound QEW. We had an issue on the downside of the Burlington Skyway Bridge. A crash was in the left lane. It's been cleared. The damage is done. You're still looking at delays. And in Caledonia, southbound on Highway 6 south at Unity, we had a stall in the right lane. That also has been cleared. 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I'm Alexis Spiger, Legend 1029, traffic in minutes.
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1: Well, Tom Cruise is going to go back to familiar territory, doing a sequel to a movie from his past.
2: Yeah, I can't believe it. I thought when I saw this that initially he might be helping to direct it with Jonathan Levine, who did the original one. But no, because you know him. He does all his own stunts.
1: He's not too old to play a race car driver. He's doing Days of Thunder, a sequel. And you know why I think that seems like the right time to do it? Because F1... was such a big movie, he figures the time is right to do his race car movie.
2: Well, and speaking of that, you know, I saw him at the FIFA finale there, at the closing ceremonies, and I thought they were going to, you know, he was going to do some acrobatic thing. No, he just got up on the stage and gave a speech. Yeah, he didn't do anything. Yeah.
1: No. Well, Love Actually, a very popular film as well from the past, and the music of Love Actually going on tour.
2: Well, there were a lot of great songs, everything from the Pointer Sisters to the Beach Boys to Mariah Carey. So they're doing this concert tour, 2026, Love Actually in concert. Right now they have 30 cities, so right now they're in the U.S., but I can see them moving right across the country. That movie was so hugely popular, like it was big.
1: Yeah. And finally, this story has just surfaced, but it happened a few years ago, back in 2022. William Shatner and his daughter Melanie had stage 4 cancer at the same time.
2: Yeah, I know. What are the chances of that? I mean, it's unbelievable. So they've decided to launch this health-related podcast together. It's called No Time But Now. You know, I think they're looking at it, you know, if we can help people get through this. I mean, that must have been unbelievable to go through that.
1: Yeah, they'll be interviewing health experts and other cancer survivors, and so they're putting what they went through to good use. So that's, I mean, this guy just continues to stay relevant at 95 years old.
2: And you know what? I know how much you loved him, but I love him too, because you know what? He doesn't take himself seriously. This is a serious topic, and he will tackle it seriously. But you're right. He's in the know all the time. He's a smart guy.
1: You know what? After you've battled the Gorgon, you can do anything. And that is your entertainment news on Legend 102.9.

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2: We have good news on the Niagara Bound side of the QEW at Christie. We had a collision reported through that stretch. It looks to have been cleared up. We also were dealing with road work through this stretch in a couple right lanes. That also has been cleared. And the Bartlett ramp to the Niagara Bound QEW was shut down with road work. It just reopened. Mr. Lou Plus Tires is celebrating 50 years. The original Canadian company that pioneered no appointment oil change and tire service. Mr. Lou Plus Tires, ready when you are. I'm Alexis Spiger, Legend 1029, traffic in minutes.
3: Thank you, Alexis. It's 6:58. I'm Ryan Williams, and here are your morning headlines. One teen from Hamilton has been arrested. Hamilton police have arrested a 16-year-old boy following an investigation into an abandoned stolen vehicle after finding a receipt in the car tied to a local restaurant. The teen has been charged with possession obtained by crime over $5,000. Investigations are underway after a high-speed car crash. The Jimmy Thompson Memorial Pool on King Street East has been closed for emergency stabilization after a vehicle crashed into the building on Friday, causing structural damage. Both drivers involved are in stable condition in hospital. An arrest has been made after a drug trafficking investigation. Niagara police have charged two people after searching a home, resulting in the seizure of over $10,000 worth of drugs and Canadian and U.S. currency, as well as two firearms. Both Benjamin Powell and Alana Shorthouse of Thorold are facing multiple drug-related charges. For more headlines, head to cktvnews.com.
4: Thank you, Ryan. My legend, Matt Hayes, forecast a gorgeous day today. Again, sun, cloud, very pleasant at 24. Clear and 12 overnight. 26 under sunny skies tomorrow and for Saturday. Mix of sun and cloud, 30% chance of showers, highs to 27. Right now, 9.
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0: Cars on Legend 1029, Sunny and Hayes 710 on a Thursday morning. So, according to McLean's magazine, Hamilton has a very cool neighborhood.
1: I love this. And there were a ton of neighborhoods that were on this list. Not a ton. There was probably seven or eight.
0: Across Canada, the coolest neighborhoods in Canada.
1: Yeah. Yeah. So they call, and I didn't realize it was called this because I asked you, it was the Crown Point Hub. So what it is, it encompasses a Crown Point East and West, Delta East and West, bordered by the Steel Mills North and the Niagara Escarpment to the south. So we're talking Ottawa Street, Gage Park, where Hamilton Stadium is, that whole area. Yeah. And they've got a whole bunch of pictures, but they just talk about the restaurants, the harbor. You know, you got the steel mills, but what's been built around it, and it's fun. It's great.
0: Yeah. Well, I mean, and Ottawa Street in itself has always been a very busy neighborhood, all the textile places. And, yeah, there's more and more restaurants and cafes showing up on Ottawa Street. So it just keeps getting better and better.
1: Well, and you know what? I remember taking my great niece to Gage Park. You go down there and you go into the greenhouse there. It's so beautiful. The fountain's still, everything there.
0: Yeah, it's just
1: beautiful. And we forget, because we get consumed with a lot of other things, that you forget about some of these neighborhoods.
0: The band shell.
1: Yeah, the band shell, yeah.
0: And I think of like 50 years of Festival of Friends and all the great acts, you know, on a beautiful August night at that band shell. Actually, I saw my father on stage for the first time at that band shell in 1968. He was in a production of Guys and Dolls. And I'm sitting in the audience beside my mother, and there's my dad on stage singing to his girlfriend.
1: How cool is that?
0: It was a little bit, you know, because I was pretty young. I couldn't quite figure it out. But I was totally mesmerized by, you know, what I was seeing on the stage and my dad becoming this totally different character. And that was the first time I saw him at the band shell at Gage Park, so. It's a good memory.
1: So cool.
0: And it's a great neighborhood.
1: And
0: yeah.
1: So many bands, like you said, about Festival of Friends that started their careers on that stage. It's incredible. Yeah.
0: Absolutely. Hey, we got more great music coming up on Legend.
2: 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QEW at Christie, we were dealing with the collision through that stretch. It's been cleared, and overnight construction we had on the go through that stretch has also been cleared away. The Bartlett ramp to the Niagara Bound QEW has been reopened following road work. 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

0: Legend 1029, Sunny and Hayes, 719 on a Thursday morning. So we want to know what makes a man attractive, ladies. And we came up with this because there's been a list compiled on social media of this exact thing. So let's go through the list, the social media list.
1: Okay.
0: See, and then we'll see how it coincides later on with what our listeners are saying.
1: All right.
0: So at the top of the list is thoughtfulness.
1: Okay, that's I can go with that. Yeah, yep. Thoughtfulness, definitely.
0: Yep.
1: Definitely.
0: Yep. Followed by loving animals.
1: Really?
0: Because I think...
2: That coincides with thoughtfulness.
0: Absolutely. Yeah.
1: Really?
0: If you're,
1: I love it. Don't get me wrong.
0: Animals,
1: I love animals.
0: It means he's a compassionate guy.
1: Okay, well, I love animals, but I would think, okay, you know what else should be added to that? Love animals and babies. Not because you want a baby, but you can see how they act around a little kid, maybe, too.
0: Well, a lot of times when you first hook up with somebody, you know, in younger times, they don't have a baby yet.
1: Well, no, but around nieces or nephews.
0: If they love animals,
1: that's
0: a sign that they'd maybe be a good parent.
1: Okay.
0: Followed by humility. That's a big thing.
1: Yeah, huge, yep. Huge on the list,
0: Competence.
1: Okay, I mean, I'm quite surprised by some of these. Okay, yeah.
0: Oh, really?
1: Well, I just would think, okay, they all make sense.
0: How about this? Being able to easily build things.
1: Is that on the list?
0: Yes.
1: Really?
0: Yeah. Why are you so shocked?
1: I don't know, because is humor coming up in any of this?
0: Didn't even make the list. Being musical is on the list. Like if he plays guitar or piano, can sing and that kind of stuff.
2: Does liking music count?
1: Yeah, exactly. Having a wide knowledge of music, could that be part of it too?
0: No.
1: This list is what women like in a guy?
0: What women like in a guy. Yeah.
1: Okay.
0: Yeah. Making clear plans ahead of time.
1: I do. I love that when somebody has an idea. Yeah.
0: Being able to problem solve.
1: Yeah, that's definitely, yep. Now we're getting
0: being able to make people feel comfortable.
1: Yeah, that's I love that too.
0: Yep. That's basically the list.
1: And the thing about making
0: there's some really stupid things. One person at the bottom of the list is forklift certified.
1: Yeah, okay. Yeah, it's a little
2: how important that is.
1: But the one about making the person feel comfortable, you know, there's nothing like, you know, you have maybe a new person in your life and you're maybe invited to a gathering and you know, you bring them along and they look visibly, you know, maybe scaredy-catted or they don't want to do it. Yeah, so
0: but somebody who can work a room and they're totally comfortable doing it with people they don't know. Yeah,
1: love
0: that's
1: it,
0: a very good thing. Hey, let us know what you find attractive in a man. You can Facebook us or text us 905-645-5483.

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2: Heads up for dealing with issues on the Toronto-bound QEW approaching North Shore. Look out for a collision. It's just on the right shoulder, not taking out lanes. And Niagara-bound QEW. At Christie, we had overnight road work through this stretch clear, but now we have a collision reported causing volume. 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I'm Alexis Viger, Legend 1029, traffic in minutes.
3: Thanks, Alexis. My legend, Matt Hayes, forecast that we've got another gorgeous day today. Sun and cloud, highs to 24, clear and 12 overnight. Sunshine, 26 for tomorrow. Saturday, a mix of sun and cloud, a 30% chance of showers, highs to 27. 9 degrees right now.
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0: Blue Rodeo on Legend 1029, Sunny and Hayes, 7:38 on a Thursday morning. Ryan, you've been doing this story in the news this morning about the 16-year-old who stole a vehicle and made a very big mistake based on hunger.
1: Yeah, like, it's so funny when you hear stories like this. Yeah. So there was an abandoned vehicle. Police were looking for it for a while, and it was found blocking a live lane in the middle of the street.
2: Yeah.
1: And so obviously they looked into it and they found a receipt to a McDonald's in the car. So they just went to that McDonald's because a receipt has a timestamp.
2: Exactly.
1: Has the location of the restaurant. Yep. And they just went through security footage at that McDonald's and found the kid instantly.
2: Yeah, and were able to identify the person. Yeah. Like, that's incredible. Yeah. I mean, clever. Who would have thought? But the least he was well fed.
1: It's a 16-year-old kid who stole this.
2: Yeah.
0: He's not really thinking. I'm going to steal a car to go buy some food and leave the receipt in the car. If he hadn't left the receipt in the car, chances are maybe he'd still be, you know, free.
2: So leaving the car the way it was, obviously they were running away. He was running away, right?
1: Yeah.
2: It just left it in the middle of the road, obviously.
1: Mm-hmm. Yeah.
2: Just,
0: okay.
1: This is a weird all around.
2: Yeah, the whole thing is really strange.
0: Okay, so in a related story, and this is also a car story, the other day in Vancouver, a guy was pulled over, driving 110 in a 60, and his excuse was that he had just washed his car and he was attempting to blow dry the vehicle.
2: Come on.
0: If you get busted for speeding, just own up to it.
2: Exactly.
0: Such a lame excuse like that, I'd throw the book at the guy just for such a lame excuse.
2: Yeah, it's great.
0: I mean,
2: It's insane to do that. It's funny. You know when you go into, like, on Highway 5, water down, then you're headed to Burlington, the speed limit will suddenly change. It decreases quickly. And I remember there was a bunch of us going 60. We should have been going 50. Well, the police officer chose me and pulled me aside. And I asked
0: for
2: him.
0: 10 kilometers over.
2: Well, he said, you have to make an example, I guess. I know he was really nice because he said, he gave me advice. He said, pay it. It was 50, like it wasn't expensive, 50 bucks. He said, pay it. You're not going to get points on it. But that wasn't what bothered me. What bothered me was he chose me over all of the cars. And I can't remember I just asked out of curiosity. I wasn't being mean. I just said, why would you pick me? He goes, well, you were in the middle of the pack. So we pulled you over. But we should have.
0: The closest one to get to.
2: But, yeah.
0: To me, I mean, like 10 kilometers.
2: Well, you know, what are you going to do? Like,
0: when you're going twice the speed limit because you're trying to blow dry your vehicle, I mean, throw the book at you for that.
2: That's absolutely ridiculous. A great made-up story, obviously, but unless the car,
0: You know what? Maybe he was telling the truth. I mean,
2: going 110 or whatever?
0: That I've taken my car through the car wash, and then I get on the... a place on the link, and then you're driving at a nice speed and you see it all kind of drying off. So, but I'm on a road where you can drive fast, not in a residential neighborhood.
2: Well, and be careful when you say the word fast.
0: Well, I was driving, I mean, you can go up to, isn't it 80 on the link?
2: Yes. Yeah. Or so 90. I think it's 90 on the link.
0: 90 now. Yeah. So you can drive fast enough to,
2: to
0: dry your vehicle. Yeah. But, don't use that as an excuse. That doesn't make it legal. Hey, let's get back to more great music on Legend 1029.
3: Heads up through Brantford. The southbound Rest Acres ramp to the westbound 403, that's still shut down with some flooding cleanup. On the Niagara-bound QEW at Christie, we have a crash reported causing volume, but good news, Toronto-bound approaching North Shore, we had problems on the right shoulder clear. There's a certain feeling on a Sunday drive. 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I'm Alexis Feiger. Legend 1029, traffic in minutes.
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0: Springsteen on Legend 102.9, Sonny and Hayes, 7:49 on a Thursday morning. Well, the owner of a 2-Michelin-starred restaurant in South Korea is facing jail time and a hefty fine over a garnish that he put on sorbet.
1: You know what? I saw this. Was this the one where he put ants or something on over the sorbet?
0: Ants on the sorbet.
1: Yeah. Like, but were they garnish. Like? What was the point of that?
0: I don't think they were alive. No.
1: But still,
0: I don't really know. Yeah. So in his defense, he claimed that over the 15-course menu, the ants amounted to just a small part of the meal.
1: Oh man! If he was gonna do that, why not use like a gummy worms or things? You can get some of those, that gummy kind of candy that looks like bugs and stuff,
0: Well, apparently in South Korea, 10 types of insects are approved for human consumption by law. Ants are not on the list.
1: You hear, what is the thing that people eat? Crickets? Or
2: okay, hold on, wait a minute. There's a list of 10, and he chose the one that's not on there?
1: Yeah.
0: Yes.
2: Come on.
0: Now, he's arguing that in other countries like UK, Denmark, and Australia, ants are used in food. But in all of those cases, the diners were given the choice of whether or not they wanted the bugs to be included in their meal. And he didn't tell anybody that he's putting ants on the sorbet as a garnish.
1: Well, and the thing is, this is Michelin chefs trying to be, more outrageous or different from everybody else. But, I mean, you can eat crickets, right? Don't you? Don't they have crickets?
0: Oh, I've eaten them.
1: Yeah, you said.
0: I've eaten grasshoppers. And
1: how are those things? Are they okay to eat?
0: They're all right.
2: No, they're not. I'm not buying that.
1: Did you have them?
2: Right. No, I haven't because I would never. But that did not sound convincing.
1: They just sound like you thought they were okay. You tried them because you're good at trying stuff, but that didn't necessarily mean. Like if somebody said here,
0: I was on television at the time.
1: Yeah, I was just going to say, because if somebody said, hey, we're going to bring you over a bowl of crickets, are you going to eat it?
0: I ate them on TV.
1: Yeah. But,
0: it's not like I go looking for them. There was chocolate covered, and then there was salted. And, the secret in eating those things is to not really think about it and not really look too closely at it.
1: And the other thing with that, they're always camouflaged with a ton of stuff, like chocolate covered, salty sweet, and all that.
0: That's what I was eating. I didn't just pick up live insects and stick them in my mouth. Even on television, I wouldn't have done that. But they only do that on Survivor.
1: Exactly, for survival.
0: Yeah. But you know what? Getting back to the Michelin, I just finished watching The Bear, and I'm not going to get too much into the final season. Only that, I have to say, that, a lot of the show is based on in the kitchen and the meal prep and stuff.
1: Yeah.
0: I got to say that the food that they were taking out to the patrons, it didn't look the least bit appealing.
1: Well, I think what's fascinating, because I finished it too, what's fascinating about that is that you can tell these creative chefs how it drives them crazy to come up with something that's even better than the last thing they made.
0: Yeah.
1: So you're right. So they look like more masterpieces than something you really want to eat.
0: Well, there's a huge plate, and then there's a little thing in the middle of the plate. And it's like, after I leave here, I'm going to go to
1: a fast food place and get
0: a hamburger. Yeah, and there'll be no ants on it. 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
2: Heads up through Brantford. The southbound Rust Acres ramp to the west 403 is still shut down with some flooding cleanup on the Niagara-bound QEW at Christie. We still have a crash reported through this stretch causing volume, and the Toronto-bound QEW just dealing with the regular volume. 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
3: Thank you, Alexis. It's 8 o'clock. I'm Ryan Williams, and here are your morning headlines. One teen from Hamilton has been arrested. Hamilton police have arrested a 16-year-old boy following an investigation into an abandoned stolen vehicle, finding a receipt in the car from a local restaurant. The teen has been charged with possession obtained by crime over $5,000. Investigations are underway after a high-speed car crash. The Jimmy Thompson Memorial Pool on King Street East has been closed after a vehicle crashed into the building on Friday, causing structural damage. Both drivers involved are in stable condition in hospital. An arrest has been made after a drug trafficking investigation. Niagara police have charged two people after searching a home, resulting in the seizure of over $10,000 worth of drugs, as well as Canadian and U.S. currency. Both Benjamin Powell and Alana Shorthouse of Thorold are facing multiple drug-related charges. For more headlines, head to cktvnews.com.
4: Thanks, Ryan. 801, my legend Matt Hayes forecast. Sun and cloud, highs to 24. Clear and 12 overnight. Sunshine 26. 14.

0: tomorrow and on Saturday, a mix of sun and cloud, 30% chance of a shower, highs to 27. 10 degrees right now.
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0: Amanda Marshall on Legend 1029, 905-645-5483. If you would right now like a pair of tickets to see Amanda Marshall live.
1: And this is a good local show, too, because it's at the First Ontario Concert Hall on December the 3rd. I know it's hard to believe that the bookings are happening, you know, that time of year. But
0: yeah, that far in advance.
1: Yeah, but you have to do it now. There's just so much going on, so many groups that
0: have dropped. It'll just be a few weeks from Christmas.
1: Oh,
0: hey, that's hard to believe.
1: Speaking of that, I mean, being in the mall from time to time when I am in there, it's like summer doesn't exist anymore. Bathing suits, everything's on clearance because they're making way for back to school and fall season and all the other stuff. Because, you know, they're always a season ahead.
0: Well, I would think that by now, if you needed a bathing suit for the summer, you'd already have one, right?
1: But a lot of people wait to clearance sales, and then they end up doing that. Like, you end up, like, let's wait to... It's the same as when you go to Black Friday sales.
0: So what are they wearing to the beach if they are waiting for a clearance sale?
1: They're probably
0: getting a lot of attention. Let's put it that way.
1: Well, they sure are. You can bet that. That's for sure. But yeah, if you want to see Amanda Marshall, you know the number to call, 905-645-5483.
2: Well, some good news on the Niagara Bound side of the QEW at Christie. We had occlusion reported through the stretch. It looks to have been cleared up. The volume has eased quite a bit. Your Toronto Bound side of the QEW, just dealing with the regular volume. It is slow from Nikola Tesla, continues over the Burlington Skyway Bridge and through Brantford. The southbound Rest Acres ramp to the Westboro 3, still shut down. 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I'm Alexis Feiger, Legend 1029, Traffic in Minutes.
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0: Legend 1029, Sunny and A's, 821 on a Thursday morning. Thanks to so many of our listeners texting in to tell us we have a phone problem.
1: Well, we were wondering because we played Fall from Grace, Amanda Marshall, and we weren't getting calls, and it looked like at one point there was a call and then it went away and we couldn't figure what was happening. So we're, you know, Ryan, we're having technical problems, right?
2: Yeah, like I tried to call the station myself and I didn't even get any ringing. So if you are experiencing issues, it is, I guess,
1: there's something in the area or what's going on. We just called our engineers to get them working on us, so we're not quite sure what's going on. But we got.
0: I just thought that all of our Legend listeners had gone on summer vacation.
1: No. And that was a big hit for Amanda Marshall. Did they not recognize the song or what? But yeah. Catherine Venn sent us a message and she was going nuts. You know, I've been calling and texting and trying to figure it out. And so anyway, Catherine, you're going to see Amanda Marshall December 3rd. We will have another pair of tickets for the show tomorrow, and we'll get this problem resolved shortly.
0: Yes, so. And we'll have a phone. We'll be able to take it by phone again tomorrow.
1: Yes,
0: we'll get this worked on today. Hey, more great music coming up on Legend.

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0: Bill Collins on Legend 1029, Sonny and Hayes, 839 on a Thursday morning. So we want to know, ladies, what makes a man attractive. You can Facebook us or text us, 905-645-5483.
1: All right, we have quite a few texts, too, Matt. Kathy said, good morning. I love, something I love in my husband is if he can decide what's for dinner. I don't mind cooking it, but I hate coming up with everything all the time.
0: Joanne says, building furniture. Not IKEA furniture, real wood furniture from scratch. That's hot.
1: Well, listen to this one from Tara. A sense of humor. Good looks might get your foot in the door, but if you can survive my sarcasm and make me laugh, it'll make me leave it unlocked. Well, well, well.
0: Sarah says, kindness, honesty, not constantly swearing, not yelling, showering, brushing teeth, and shaving daily.
1: See, I couldn't understand why humor...
0: Those are the real basics.
1: Yeah, I couldn't understand why humor didn't appear. We got a lot of people with humor, and someone said, you know, Sonny, I'm with you. I can't get... I want somebody to have a good sense of humor. It's really important.
0: Yeah.
1: So,
0: no, we're getting that a lot.
1: Yeah.
0: The online thing that we talked about earlier this morning, humor didn't make the list, but with our listeners, it's big on the list.
1: Yeah, which
0: which is really good because that's all I got.
1: Well, and that's the thing. I'm the same way. I mean, or it,
0: yeah, I know. I mean, and that's why I find you a very attractive man.
1: Stop it.
0: Let us know what do you find attractive, ladies, in a man. You can Facebook us or text us 905-645-5483.
2: Heads up for dealing with an issue westbound on the 403. As you get past Waterdown, we have a collision. Left lane block delays are pretty heavy as you make your way through that stretch. On the Nagabound QEW, heads up past the 427. We have a stall. It's taking out the right lane. 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I'm Alexis Spiger, Legend 1029, traffic in minutes.
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0: ACDC on Legend 102.9, Sunny and Hayes, 8:47 on a Thursday morning. We were talking about this guy in Vancouver who was driving 110 in a 60, and when he got pulled over, he told the cop that he was blow-drying his car, and that's why he was driving so fast.
1: Which did not work. I'm sure he was fined heavily for sure for that.
0: Yeah.
1: You know,
0: yeah.
1: Like.
0: Yeah. You cannot use that as an excuse to go like twice the speed limit, right?
1: Well, then it brought up an interesting point that, you say you do this when you wash your car. You will, like, say, use the link or go up a stretch of road so the car will dry off.
0: Yeah, I'll get on the link because, like, the thing is that you can't, you know, if you want to get your car going fast, get on the highway. Don't do it in a 60-kilometer zone. Do it in an 80, 90, or 100-kilometer zone. That way you can get the drying going on.
1: Well, and you know how obsessed I am about always washing my car. I'm never concerned about how dry it is. Like, if I do the automatic one, for the most part, it'll be dry. But most of the time, I use the $3 one where you wash it yourself. And you drive out of there, and the car is soaking wet. I just make sure that my mirrors are dry and I can see. And the windshield's okay. But I let the car dry, and it's like I'm not trying to find a stretch of highway. I don't care.
0: Yeah. Well, you know what? It's nice to know I'm not the only one. Matt, that driving fast to drive your car is a real thing. I do it. I go to a car wash close to the Link Red Hill and then drive up and down on the road until the car's dried off so I don't get any water spots. So there you go. It's not something that I just do. Lots of people do it.
1: But my question to him is that with the high cost of gas, you're wasting gas going up and down the highway to dry your car off? Get a cloth, if that's the case.
0: Well, I mean, this
1: don't you think? Like, but I think that's great that he does that because you do that too. I just never heard of something like this before. I just think, what's wrong if the car's a little wet?
0: Well, obviously, other people do it because this person does it and those other people that do it too. The Link is a blow drying runway for cars.
1: Well, you know what? And Pete just sent us a text. He goes, "What about after rainfall?" Yeah. And what about after rainfall? You go up and down the link to dry it off?
0: There you go. It really increases the traffic on the link because everybody's drying the rain off their cars.
1: Well, we just got another text said, use a leaf blower.
0: Oh, jeez. Well, that's going to take a little bit longer. The link makes it so much faster. Hey, more great music coming up right here on Legend.

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0: Legend 1029, Sonny and Hayes on a Thursday morning. You know, I'm watching the show Widow's Bay, and I have to say I've got two episodes left, and I'm actually surprised that you watched it.
1: Why?
0: Because it's very dark and creepy and scary, and that's stuff that I don't think that you are a big fan of.
1: No, I'm not a big fan, but what I like about it, it's more of a traditional kind of a scary series. Like, it's, you know, they're bringing things back to life and that sort of stuff, but it's not in a kind of creepy way. I don't know. That's why I think why I like it.
0: Well, it's not overly graphic, but
1: yeah,
0: I think that, you know, and you're right, old-fashioned in that it's not graphic, in-your-face, gory, but it's pretty scary. And I think that would be something that would keep you awake
1: at
0: night.
1: The other thing with that, though, is Michael, is it Reese?
0: Yes.
1: Okay, Michael Reese there's a great sense of humor mixed in with this series.
0: Yeah.
1: So I've never seen that before in a sort of a thriller. Like,
0: yeah.
1: I really like the way that's mixed into the series. Like, I loved all of the actors and actresses in it. There's the one, like, you know, he's the mayor of a town. We don't want to get into great detail.
0: Yeah.
1: But a lot of his staff are quite elderly. And, it's just kind of interesting.
0: There's quirky characters.
1: Yeah, it's
0: quirky
1: very
0: characters.
1: Quirky. And I think that whole combination, I couldn't, you know, because I kept telling you to watch it. And you said, well, I've been watching, I'm not really into it. So I thought, how can this guy not be into it?
0: It's okay. I think the problem is, and this, you know, everybody can relate to this, is that I heard so much about it. So many people said to me, oh my gosh, you have to watch Widow's Bay. That maybe by the time I started watching it, the expectations were too high. I'm enjoying it, but I don't think, I think I was expecting more from it.
1: Oh, okay. Well, that's the way I felt when everybody told me when, you know, I went to the theater way back when to see The Exorcist. You're gonna love it. It's so scary and this and that. And then when I saw it, like, you knew the pea soup scene was gonna take place. You know all these things.
0: Well, now you know too much about it, right?
1: Yeah. And you don't want to see it anymore. I forget it, but you know, because you don't like it if I watch a show before you. I never said a word about the show.
0: No. But I have to say that it's creepy enough. And my new plan is that I don't watch creepy shows before bed, because you know that my wife has had to rescue me from so many nightmares at night, and she thinks the problem is that I watch this scary stuff just before bed. So I don't watch that show before bed.
1: I agree with you. And the other thing that I don't like I try to watch it early enough, is you got me onto watching Friends and Neighbors with John Hamm, which is excellent.
0: Yeah.
1: Now, it's another one.
0: It's
1: not creepy, but it gets my adrenaline going. And so when I watch it and I'm trying to fall asleep after I see an episode like that, I can't fall asleep.
0: Oh, really?
1: Yes,
0: me, it's not like there's, you know, and there's nothing scary about it. Like,
1: no,
0: I mean,
1: no,
0: like
1: no, but it's just the
0: houses,
1: whole premise of it. Yeah, he's breaking into houses, which is driving me crazy.
0: So what I'm watching before bed, so that I don't have nightmares, is The Hawk.
1: Oh, that golf thing? You told me it got really bad reviews.
0: Well, I'm watching it, and you know what? It's totally stupid and goofy, but it's a good show to go to bed on.
1: Okay, I'll have to check it out.
0: Because I'm not
1: going to
0: have a nightmare about Will Ferrell. Hey, let's get back to more great music. Here's Belinda Carlisle on Legend 102.9.

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2: Well, Tom Cruise is going to go back to familiar territory, doing a sequel to a movie from his past.
3: Yeah, I can't believe it. I thought when I saw this that initially he might be helping to direct it with Jonathan Levine, who did the original one. But no, because you know him. He does all his own stunts. He's
2: He's not too old to play a race car driver. He's doing Days of Thunder, a sequel. And you know why I think that it seems like the right time to do it? Because F1 was such a big movie. He figures the time is right to do his race car movie.
3: Well, and speaking of that, you know, I saw him at the FIFA finale there, at the closing ceremonies, and I thought they were going to, you know, he was going to do some acrobatic thing. No, he just got up on the stage and gave a speech. Yeah, he didn't do anything. Yeah.
2: No. Well, Love Actually, a very popular film as well from the past, and the music of Love Actually going on tour.
3: Well, there were a lot of great songs, everything from the Pointer Sisters to the Beach Boys to Mariah Carey. So they're doing this concert tour, 2026, Love Actually in concert. Right now they have 30 cities, so right now they're in the U.S., but I can see them moving right across the country. That movie was so hugely popular, like it was big.
2: Yeah. And finally, this story has just surfaced, but it happened a few years ago, back in 2022. William Shatner and his daughter Melanie had stage 4 cancer at the same time.
3: Yeah, I know. What are the chances of that? I mean, it's unbelievable. So they've decided to launch this health-related podcast together. It's called No Time But Now. You know, I think they're looking at it, you know, if we can help people get through this. I mean, that must have been unbelievable to go through that.
2: Yeah, they'll be interviewing health experts and other cancer survivors, and so they're putting what they went through to good use. So that's, this guy just continues to stay relevant at 95 years old.
3: And you know what? I know how much you loved him, but I love him too, because you know what? He doesn't take himself seriously. This is a serious topic, and he will tackle it seriously. But you're right. He's in the know all the time. He's a smart guy.
2: You know what? After you've battled the Gorgon, you can do anything. And that is your entertainment news on Legend 1029.

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1: Well, we're still dealing with a couple problems on the drive. Heads up, westbound 403 past Waterdown. We have a crash. The left lane is blocked. Delays. They're pretty heavy through that stretch. Through Brantford, the southbound West Acres ramp to the west 403, still shut down with flooding through that stretch. Renting? 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I'm Alexis Feiger, Legend 1029, traffic in minutes.
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0: And our question tomorrow is, what is your most hated food? 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But don't go away. 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

0: 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I'm Taylor Kay with you. 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Hey, don't forget, you know, this event's happening. 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
2: 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Officials say these incidents could have been prevented by getting a locate. 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

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I know my daughter growing up was, I have three of them, but my eldest, who is a Beatles fanatic, George Harrison, is her number one. Got my mind set on you. This is

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0: The Trues, Hold Me in Your Arms. This is Legend 1029. I'm Taylor Kay with you. And how's your week going so far? Can you believe we're already at July 23rd? What is happening? One more week and then we're into August. I know. Why does summer fly by so quickly? And you know, in the winter, it just drags on and on and on and on. I know. You know why? Because it moves quickly because you're busy and doing stuff. And if you're not, start booking those vacations and those holidays. I know I give you the countdown about, you know, how many Labor Day, you know, how many days left until Labor Day. So I will let you know. I've done my calculation for today. So if we were to take a look, there are about 40, am I good with the math here? Yeah, 46 days until Labor Day. So book those vacations, right? And make it happen. If you're that person that books vacation this summer, I have friends that they're like winter people only. That's all they want.
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Do you know 75% of parents have regretted splashing out money on pricey, like, sightseeing tours and museum days for children because they weren't actually interested in what they saw? But we do remember it later on. I remember my mom and dad taking me to some museums in Ottawa as a kid. I remember hating it, but now I'm like, oh, now I want to take my kids. I must have not hated it that much. Rumpy.

punk punk punk punk punk punk punk punk punk punk punk punk punk punk punk punk punk punk punk punk punk punk punk punk punk punk punk punk punk punk punk punk punk punk punk punk punk punk punk punk punk punk punk punk punk punk punk punk punk punk punk punk punk punk punk punk punk punk punk punk punk punk punk punk punk punk punk punk punk punk punk punk punk punk punk punk punk punk punk punk 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

1936, Salzburg, January 27th, Wolfgang Amadeus is born. 1761, at the age of 5, Amadeus begins composing. 1773, he writes his first piano concerto. 1782, Wolfgang Amadeus Mozart marries Constance Weber. 1784, Wolfgang Amadeus Mozart becomes a Freemason. 1791, Mozart composes the Magic Flute. On December 5th of that same year, Mozart dies. 1985, Austrian rock singer Falco records

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0: 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I'm Taylor Cage. You have a pet? 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Are they your soulmate? 49% of dog owners consider their pets their ultimate soulmate. 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I can guarantee my dog's names are not. I gave my dogs people names, Jesse and Jeff. Yep. They are not even in the top 100 list of names.
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If you're heading, you know, away for the weekend, looking pretty good. Sunday might be raining later on, but that's about it.

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Legend 1029, be listening to Sunny and Hayes tomorrow to win your tickets to see Amanda Marshall. She's going to be at the First Ontario Concert Hall on December 3rd. It's Van Halen, now jump. 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

0: 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I'm Taylor Kay. I love these like surveys that just show up, you know, when you're scrolling online. Somebody wrote, like, if there's a zombie apocalypse, who would you want, you know, to be your companion for the entire journey? And there's like choices like a doctor or an MMA fighter. And people said the doctor. Because if the zombies attack, you need someone to take care of you. An MMA fighter can fight them, but then after that, you know, if they get attacked, you need a doctor. So I agree. You need to have the doctor as a companion. But I just don't think it's going to happen, though.
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3: 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Like a nice two in a row here, just turning 2 o'clock. Hi, everybody. It's Darren Lademan checking in on this Thursday afternoon and the 23rd of July.

0: first?
1: Right. So that's how you could be feeling about this day. My text already go off. I didn't even give it to you. 905-645-5483. Yeah, not too hot, not too cold, just right. Whatever that was, you know what? 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Maybe I'm just dreaming up a nursery rhyme in my head. You know, I don't know. Not too hot, not too cold. Hey, who wants to hear some ZZ Top?
2: I do. I do, please.
1: No problem. Give me all your loving. 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

0: 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Hey, everybody. Thanks for helping me out when I was the not too hot, not too cold. And I got to go over to text here. Anna, Brad, Candace. It was Goldilocks. And how I didn't remember that, I don't know. Don't ask. You know, one of those things, you kind of know it, and then, holy moly, then I go on YouTube, it's like a Goldilocks bonanza over there, but I appreciate it. And you got it right. Oh, I see. Oh, more coming in. You got it right. Classic fairy tale Goldilocks, test the beds at the Three Bears, and what, yeah, that is it. So thank you, and that is from Sandy. I appreciate you all those texts at 905-645-5483.
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2: Big D, good afternoon. We're going to start off in town. Eastbound Nikola Tesla between Burlington Street to the QEW is reportedly partially closed because of road cleaning until 3 p.m. On the major highways, we're seeing delays Niagara bound on the QEW from Burloak to the junction, to Toronto bound QEW on the Burlington Skyway Bridge, and westbound on the link from Upper Gauge to Upper Wentworth. Mr. Lupus Tires is celebrating 50 years, the original Canadian company that pioneered no-appointment oil change and tire service. Mr. Lupus Tires, ready when you are. I'm Lex Tan, more Legend 1029 traffic in minutes.
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Legend 1029. There's some haywire, and it's Darren with you at 212. Oh, look at all of you checking in on the show. Hi, Sandy and Winston and who else? Oh, the Happy Crew. I need some names of the Happy Crew when you all text me. I love it. And it's a request. And I really like this tune. Darren, oh, and thank you, everybody, reminding me about Goldilocks. That's what that nursery rhyme I was trying to figure out. Can you play John Stewart and Stevie Nicks, People Turning Music into Gold? What a tune that was. And I had to do a little bit of a deep dive on it. Came out just like 1979, 1980. And Stevie Nicks is on it. You think of some of the great duets Stevie Nicks did with Don Henley, with Tom Petty. She's done more. But the other interesting thing on this is they must have, John Stewart must have been friends or whatever with Fleetwood Mac, because Lindsey Buckingham is also on the track. I think it's a good one. Let's give it a go here on a beautiful Thursday afternoon for the Happy Crew. Legend 1029.

0: There's Serena Ryder on Legend 1029 at 2:21, and it's Darren with you. Do I feel, or do I seem maybe a little bit more relaxed or loosey-goosey to you? I guess I kind of sound that way every day, right? We have a good time. I tell you, I love, oh, I know, this is how I can say it. I said when I win the lottery, I don't need too much. I'm a modest fellow. My wife was raised the same. I'm a North End Hamilton person who's lived there entire life and still live there in the house I'm in. I'm happy with our house. But when I win the money, I always thought that I just want to be able to have private boxes at sporting events. Ty Cat game, Forge FC game, and then over at TD Coliseum, that would be my treat. But then after today, I give this place a mention because they're really helping me. His name's Dan Petz, and Dan's at the clinic at Paisley and Maine. And they do massage, and Dan's got a whole thing that he does in these great 20-minute sessions. So here's what we're going to do. When I win the lottery, we will get private boxes. I would like a car and driver because I don't really like to drive anymore. And I think I want a masseuse. Wouldn't that, maybe not a live-in masseuse. Or, well, if he wanted to live in the basement, I'd be like, hey, Dan, can you come up? But the feeling when someone is helping you out and getting into every nook and cranny, like because I've been working hard on my exercise bike and stuff, so he's going my upper shoulders and my lower back, and he's right in there. And it is glorious. Now, I know the thought, for some of you, the thought of being touched, you cannot stand it. I think my buddy Pat was like that. Or maybe he still is. Or maybe it was my buddy Terry. I'm like, why don't you go for a massage, you know? Yeah, especially, it'll make you feel good. So now I guess what I need to do is win the lottery so we can have the private box, the car and driver, and the private registered massage therapist. All right, let's manifest that. I'll share it with you, everybody. I will.
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0: I promise. I just picked up some Lotto Max tickets for Friday night, so we'll see what happens. Lex.
2: Well, Big D, we've got a couple of issues in town. First, Garth, south of the link, we have reports of a collision. We're starting to see some delays building in the area. Eastbound Nikola Tesla is partially closed from Burlington Street to the QBW because of road cleaning, but that's scheduled to be done around 3 p.m. Slow on the Niagara-bound QBW from Burloak to the Junction, as well from the Red Hill going to Fruitland, and Toronto-bound QBW also slow on the Burlington Skyway Bridge to Fairview. 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I'm Lex Tan, more Legend 1029 traffic in minutes.
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1029, man, that tune feels so good, eh? Bowie at 2:32 Thursday afternoon. 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You know, and no matter what city you live in, when the city does something and you kind of scratch your head, and this is about a certain intersection, and I gotta email the city councilor because I would love to know the theory behind what they did. I think I know, and I'm gonna tell you. It is one in Hamilton, and it is very busy, and I just couldn't believe how long I waited on Dundurn Street, okay? I'll tell you where it is in six. Legend 1029. Wow.

0: Legend 1029, there he is, Terrence Trent D'Arby. Wishing well, it's 2:39, it's Darren with you. You know, you think of these things when they're happening to you, right? You're in a store, you're like, well, why wouldn't they do this? You're here, you're, why wouldn't they do that? You're listening to me, you're like, why wouldn't he, you know, whatever. So I was out today. I mentioned just a few minutes ago about getting a little massage, a little physio. So I'm coming down Main, and then I make a left on Dundurn. So I'm right going by the Fortinos there. And then I'm making my way up to York. Now, I would like to state, I don't know anything about anything when it comes to city plan. I don't. I've been a lifetime Hamiltonian. I'm still one of those people that got so used to it that I miss one-way streets. I know, don't yell at me. Don't get on your pal here. I miss one-way streets. Anyway, the intersection of York and Dundurn. Even if you don't live in Hamilton, it's a big intersection. Dundurn Castle is right there. And now I was on Dundurn Street. I really couldn't get over the amount of time because people who are going to make a left on York and then go out to the highway if you're going Burlington Way or Brantford Way, whatever. And then, because I'm going the opposite way, I'm going towards downtown, and they used to just have that nice little just cruise over on the right-hand lane. And if you were coming in from Brantford or Burlington, Toronto, whatever, you could just kind of cruise right by the Admiral Inn there. And I'm just going to assume it's because of the bike lanes. I don't know that. And I know they want to keep us slowed down a little bit, but I that's Ward 1, if I'm not mistaken. I think that's Councillor Maureen's ward. I want to send an email. I'm just so curious as to that thought process. If they say, well, Darren, it was really because of the bike lanes. All right. Well, hey, you know better than I do. What do I know? But, I know. I sat there today. I also should mention, just finally, I'm an impatient person sometimes, so that didn't help, but I will find out. Wilcox on Legend.
1: I used to wear jeans. I'm in Italian slacks. I had long, shaggy hair. 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

0: 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Legend 102.9 traffic.
1: Well, Darren, we still have a collision being reported on Garth south of the lake. There are some minor delays in the immediate area. Eastbound Nikola Tesla is partially closed between Burlington Street to the QEW because of road cleaning, but that all wraps up at 3 p.m. On the major highways, typical volume delays in the usual spots, but problem-free. 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I'm Lex Tan. And more Legend 102.9 traffic in minutes.
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Legend 1029, there's Matchbox 20. It's 2:51. It's Darren with you. Hey, thanks for the text coming in. I was just going on a little bit. Traffic is one of my favorite discussions, by the way. I know. And I was saying about one-way streets. You live in Hamilton all your life. I kind of miss them. I just got used to them. But what do I know? Thank you, Joe. And then Mary Ann. Yeah, that intersection of York and Dundurn. I thought it was so nicely flowing before they redesigned it, almost to the point where, I don't know, it looks like there could be more accidents there. But anyway, what do we know? But I do appreciate you all on those texts at 905-645-5483. Oh, what else I want to tell you? My pot of gold next hour, yeah. Yes, we have got a awesome prize that I've been giving away all week. It's a $250 gift card for Rona and Rona or Rona Plus. Here's a song you got to be listening for, okay?

That is the Go-Go's Vacation. When you hear that at about 3:15, I will take caller number 10 at 905-645-5483. Okay. Now playing a tune that reminds me of being in the car going to Eastwood Arena, going to the double rinks with my mom and dad, hockey. Oh, this came out like just 1970, whatever it was. And there I was in the back seat. There they were in the front seat smoking cigarettes. I was inhaling it all on my way to hockey. Fox on the Run, Sweet on Legend.

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Legend 102.9, there's Starship, and that's kicking off our 3 o'clock hour on this Thursday afternoon. Wonderful day. I'm way up here in the penthouse of the BDC building downtown. Oh, look at those views looking at the Hamilton waterfront. I'm looking right over St. Mary's Church, and there's the sailboats out there. Hey, everybody in Aldershot, Burlington, across the Burlington Skyway. Main Street coming in. I see you all. Not too bad yet with the traffic. I know it really slows around Queen Street. There's just so much construction happening. Looking good up the mountain. And then all of you, I see you all east because I have my wall. From East Hamilton and Stony Creek and all points beyond. Grimsby, Winona, Smithville, St. Cat, you know what I'm. You're all down there. I see you. It's Darren with you. Nice to have you along here. We're inside my pot of gold this half hour. Yeah. It's a $250 gift card for Rona and Rona Plus. We're playing those backyard party vacation tunes. So it's going to be the Go-Go's Vacation when you hear that before 3:30. Not now. I said not now. But caller 10 at 905-645-5483. You win. Big sugar. 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
1: Well, Big D, we've got a new crash now on the Niagara bound QEW past Berloque. The left lane is blocked. We are seeing heavy delays starting from about third line. The rest of the major highways are dealing with typical volume delays. In town, Gart Street south of the link, we still have reports of a collision, and the lane restrictions on eastbound Nikola Tesla between Burlington Street to the QEW have been lifted. 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I'm Lex Tan, more Legend 1029 traffic in minutes.
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Legend 1029-313. It's Darren with you. Hello, Laura. Hello, Linda. Linda just sent me a nice video. They're up in Southampton right now. Little windy, but oh, just beautiful view of the water. Thank you. Yeah, videos, photos, you can get them in by text. You're listening for the Go-Go's Vacation to win. Caller 10-905-645-5483. $250 Rona gift card.

0: Legend 1029, Go-Go's Vacation, and your cue to call inside the pot of gold. Yes, indeed. Let's say hi to caller number 10. It's Katie, everybody. Hello, Katie.
1: Hi.
0: How are you?
1: I'm good. How are you?
0: Good. Now, I just released the lines just towards the end of that song, so we didn't really chat too much. Where are you calling from? What city are you in?
1: I'm in Hamilton.
0: Katie's in Hamilton. What are you doing on this beautiful day today?
1: I literally just woke up because I work night shift.
0: Oh, my goodness. Can you say what? Can you say what you do?
1: Oh, I work night shift at Tim Hortons.
0: Okay, excellent. You're working. So what is your role in the night shift? Are you doing baking? Are you doing the counter, the drive-thru?
1: I'm doing the drive-thru.
0: Yeah.
1: And I clean the whole store, and I get everything ready for the next day.
0: Wow. You know what, Katie? A long time ago when I was starting out in radio, I was in Simcoe, and I did an all-night show for a while. It's a really, really a tough way to live. And here in Hamilton with a lot of people who work shifts, it's tough. So you get, what time did you go to bed? Like, what's your schedule like?
1: Oh, I'm 11 to 7.
0: And then you slept all day?
1: Well, about 10 o'clock I fall asleep.
0: Oh, my goodness. What a life. Well, hey, it paid off that you're just waking up because you got that $250 gift card, okay?
1: Amazing. Thank you.
0: Yeah. Well, you're just getting it together there. I just want to say thanks to everybody at Rona. You can upgrade you can upgrade your backyard patio. What about this on Thursday?
1: I'm getting a toilet. I need a new toilet.
0: Okay. Well, okay. Hang on for that. I got to go to that, but I'm going to tell you something about they got going on today. You can beat the heat with the full selection of portable and window air conditioners. Also save on Hintz 35 and 35-pin dehumidifiers. I'm learning more because I'm not a handy person. But you know what? I'll tell you. I was talking about toilets yesterday. They got one on sale.
1: Perfect. I need one.
0: It's a Spezia two-piece toilet. So that'll be excellent. So I was going to say you can think of me. You know what I mean. Well, way to go. And good for you for working all night. Please don't hang up because I do need to get the info from you, okay?
1: Okay, sounds good. Thank you so much.
0: Oh, you're welcome. Isn't that nice? And bravo, those of you, I know, healthcare down to steel companies, like doing those all-night shifts. That is not easy. So way to go. I have one more to give away this week. Tomorrow it's going to happen around 5:15 tomorrow afternoon.
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3: Darren, Niagara bound QEW past Burloak. We've got a collision blocking the left lane. That's causing delays from third line. And we're just seeing typical volume delays starting to build up in the usual spots. In town, Gart Street south of the link, that crash has been taken away. Eastbound Nikola Tesla from Burlington Street to the QEW, the lane restrictions there should be lifted by now. Also upcoming tonight, starting at 7 p.m., Caroline and Robinson will have lane restrictions for road work. 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

Harry Chapin's Cats in the Cradle on Legend 102.9. It's 3:31. It's Darren with you. And you know who did a really cool cover of that? It was like 1993. Remember the band Ugly Kid Joe? They did a pretty rockin' cover of that. Here's a little sample of what they did with it.

Yeah, that was a really cool version of that tune. 1993, Ugly Kid Joe. 3:32, rolling through. What a beauty of a Thursday afternoon. 25 degrees right now in Hamilton. Spin Doctors, Little Miss, Little Miss, Little Miss Cam.

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1: Okay, everybody, here we go on this Thursday afternoon with another edition of Music Notes. And it's brought to you by Diamond Storage Burlington, proudly Canadian. We get started on this date, July the 23rd, 1983, and the Police's last album.
2: If you act as you think, the missing link, Synchronicity.
1: Synchronicity is number one on the Billboard album charts on this date, 1983. It was on this date in 1988, Paula Abdul makes her first appearance on the Billboard album chart when... Forever Your Girl, and it enters at number 184. 64 weeks later, it rises to number one, and that sets a record for most weeks on the chart before hitting the top spot on this date in 1988. So on this date, 1996, Fiona Apple released her debut album title, featuring her Grammy Award-winning hit.
3: Let me know.
1: And that's a tune, Criminal, on this date in 1996. A few birthdays today. Slash from Guns N' Roses is 61. Martin Gore of Depeche Mode is 65. David Essex is 79. And an absolute Canadian treasure is 76. I'm talking about Ian Thomas. So a little something for his birthday. Legend 102.9.

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1: Big D, we've got a couple of issues on the QEW right now. First, the southbound third line on ramp at the Toronto-bound QEW is closed because of a collision. The Niagara-bound QEW past Burloak has a crash in the HOV as well. The rest of the major highways just dealing with typical volume delays. In town, we still have northbound Dundurn closed from Hill to Main for water main and storm sewer work until the end of the month. Mr. Lupus Tires is celebrating 50 years, the original Canadian company that pioneered no appointment oil change and tire service. Mr. Lupus Tires, ready when you are. I'm Lex Tan, more Legend 1029 traffic in minutes.
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Legend 102.9, there's Jimmy Eat World and the middle. It's 3:52. It's Darren with you. Laura. Laura caught a spotty. I don't know how long I've known Laura, but her husband, Pat, and I, we used to do weddings and DJ and trade jobs together, and they always are listening to the show, so I greatly appreciate it. So Laura sent me a note. If you just joined us, I guess about a half hour ago, I played Harry Chapin, Cats in the Cradle. Cats in the Cradle, one of those songs, no matter, you know, when you know it, it can, you know, it's very, such an emotional song. She says, Darren, Cats in the Cradle is killing me. My daughter is leaving for out west tomorrow. My son is off to Ireland at the end of August. And just like that, it's an empty nest. LOL. All good. Thanks for the great music. Cheers, buddy. Well, Laura, I know it's a great song. Oh, and then she said, leaving as in for her big girl job, not just a vacation. Well, it sounds like that you've done all right, you know? And when your daughter going out west, your son to Ireland, you know, when I was growing up, I'm not that old, but you know what I mean? I never wanted to leave the house. Are you kidding? And from my penthouse view, I can almost see my house on McNabb Street North. Even when I went to school, I went to Mohawk College. I didn't want to leave my mom and dad. I was such a chooch. I really was a suck. I kind of still am a suck. But it's different. Oh, they're going there. Maybe once in a while I went to Dundas. Or I went to Ancaster. Or Brantford or Stony Creek. But good for that, and thank you for sharing that, and good luck to your kids. I bet they're going to do awesome. Parachute Club on Legend.

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Legend 1029, you know, and I look at our text board and when you're, or you give me a call when we get requests, and Def Leppard is always up there, right near the top of love. And I've said before, that show, and it was the first one that I ever saw in the round. It was at the then Cops Coliseum. What was it? The late 80s, I think it was. I remember walking in and I'm like, why is the stage in the middle of the floor? You know, they were one of the first ones to do that. And then they all had the wireless headset microphones. They're all running around doing their thing, man. That Def Leppard show was so good, and they're still touring till this day. It's 4:04. It's Darren with you. What a beauty we have here Thursday afternoon, 26 in Hamilton, the 23rd of July, and Nickelback on Legend.

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2: Big D, we still have a crash reported. Toronto Bound on the QEW past 50 Road, but now we're starting to see the slowdown start from Dixie. The southbound third line on-ramp for the Toronto Bound QEW is closed because of a collision. And starting tonight, the Burlington Skyway will have lane restrictions all weekend because of construction, with the Eastport Drive on-ramp to the Burlington Skyway also closed nightly. In town, King Street east of Nash Road, we have reports of a collision. There's a certain feeling on a Sunday drive. No rush, no noise. 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I'm Lex Tan. More Legend 1029 traffic in minutes.
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Legend 1029, Sarah McLachlan, into the fire. It's Darren with you. I will tell you where I have to go before the show tomorrow, but I'm looking outside my window. And if I had like a giant zip line or maybe like an old school catapult, I may be able to catapult myself there. And then I'm thinking maybe I should just bring stuff and if I have too good of a time, just do the show live from this absolute gem on the waterfront. I'll tell you more coming up. But can I make it? Just like a giant slingshot. Look out! Burlington Skyway.

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1: Yeah, after scrubbing and
2: after
1: bleach.
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0: Legend 1029, and there's Shania Twain. Beautiful Thursday afternoon, and it's Darren with you. It's 419. So tomorrow, and I think this is a really nice story, and I'm going to pull back the curtain here a little bit. We have a pretty real show when you and I are together, and it's a really nice thing. We have, when we became Legend 1029, and we had new owners, we have new owners, it's been a really wonderful time for us all here at Legend 1029, and our company now, the owners, the Kane family, White Oaks Communications Group, is celebrating 70 years in broadcasting with radio. And I think that is nice. And it takes me back a little bit to some of the stations I used to work for. When, and even like yesterday, one of the grand poobah, Matt, came, and he was here with me just hanging out in studio. And we were just talking about, you know, the station, talking about Hamilton, talking about air, just talking. And it's really different now. And nothing wrong with past owners. It's not that. But to have that one-on-one with one of the three that make the decision, it's kind of neat. It's really a bit old school of having a family and White Oaks Communication doing this. So there's a party tomorrow for the group of everybody. And it's at Barangas on the Beach. It's an early afternoon thing. So I'm going to go for a little bit before the show and then come over, which is great. So that's my point. You know, from my window, if somebody in the next 24 hours could design a massive zip line, I could make it. Now, the problem, the challenge is there's that new apartment building on King William. It's called the King William, and I can see it. We got to get over that thing. So even if I go over to the King William, we get the zip line on top of it. Could you imagine? Big old Big D flying across there down to Barangas on the Beach. Oh, my goodness. Like, just the thought of it. Yeah, when you're a bigger person like I am, you know, zip lining, bungee jumping, jumping out of an airplane, it's really just... It's not my jam. If I could be a little closer to the ground, I appreciate it. But yeah, it's a nice thing to have a little celebration tomorrow. And yeah, it's going to be nice to see everybody and meet some people I haven't met. You know, good time.
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0: And I'll be on my best behavior. I'm not going to have a bucket of Corona before I come in, I promise.
2: Well, Darren, we've got problems on the Toronto Bay of QEW past 50 road still. It's a collision blocking the live lane. We're seeing delays from Christie. Southbound third line on-ramp to the Toronto Bay of QEW is closed because of a collision. And upcoming tomorrow night, the Burlington Skyway, both directions will have lane restrictions for weekend construction, with the Eastport Drive on-ramp to the Burlington Skyway closed nightly as well. King Street east of Nash Road, a crash is reported in the area. 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I'm Lex Tan. More Legend 1029 traffic in minutes.
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Legend 102.9, Chicago and 25 or 624. Chicago in concert with Styx. And that is coming up on Tuesday. That's July the 28th at the RBC Amphitheater. That place has been busy lately. I wasn't at the show last night, but some great videos of Motley Crue. Maybe you were at that Motley Crue show last night. That looked amazing. Now, speaking of shows, and I'm going to play some Matthew Goodband coming up just after 5 o'clock. Maybe you are on your way right now to the beautiful Jackson Triggs Winery in Niagara-on-the-Lake. What a night it's going to be at that amphitheater for Matt Good and his band this evening. Have a great time if you're going. I'm actually going to be there hosting a show coming up in August on a Saturday night. The guys from Finger 11 are going to be doing an acoustic show, so I look forward to emceeing that. I haven't seen them in such a long time, so that'll be nice. And just give it a Google for more info there. The Jackson Triggs 2026 Summer Concert Series. It's Darren and some Journey on Legend.

Legend 1029. I'm trying to keep up with Stevie Nicks on that tune, man. That is so good. And Edge of 17 on this Thursday afternoon. It's Darren with you. And Bill just sent me a text. I played Chicago, and I was talking about their concert. It's Chicago and Styx on Tuesday at the RBC Amphitheater. And Bill says, D, we saw Brass Transit twice at the Sanderson Center in Brantford. Best Chicago tribute ever. Yeah, I've seen them, and there's another great one out there. They do more than Chicago, but they do a lot. And that is the Chicago Transit Authority. And a good buddy of mine, Carlo DiBattista. Hang on a sec. Sorry, I have a little frog in my throat. Carlo DiBattista, longtime musician. A lot of people in the Hamilton area know Carlo. I owe him a return phone call. Carlo, I got your message. I'll call you back. But his band, Chicago Transit, they do great. They played a couple shows over at the Westdale. And you know, Bill, just talking about those tribute bands, and even next week with Matt and Sonny, they're going to be giving away a chance to see the ABBA tribute band Dancing Queen at the Avalon Theater at the Falls View Casino, and $100 dining credit, complimentary parking, which is awesome. And I remember, you know, years ago, not too many, like even before COVID and all that, like there were so many great tribute bands out there. I loved to go see Tres Hombres. Tres Hombres did a ZZ Top tribute. They were like unbelievable, Tres Hombres. There was a Hamilton band, Blackwood Point, and a good part of their show was doing Lynyrd Skynyrd. Then there were the AC/DC tribute bands. I mean, the list goes on and on. There are still a bunch of them out there. And I've often said, you know, sometimes if you can't see the real band, a cool tribute is, you know, sometimes it fills the void. So thank you, Bill, for that text at 905-645-5483. 442. What a beauty of a Thursday. 24 in Hamilton with Our Lady Peace on Legend.

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3: Darren, a bunch of problems right now. First off, we've got a crash report at Toronto-bound QEW past 50, causing delays from Christie. Southbound third line on-ramp to the Toronto-bound QEW is closed because of a crash. Also, a new report of a collision on the Niagara-bound QEW off-ramp to Centennial Parkway. And we've also got collisions reported in town at Centennial and Barton, as well as King east of Nash. 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I'm Lex Tan, more Legend 1029 traffic in minutes.
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There's Billy Idol and Rebel Yell on Legend 102.9. Now that's a solid way, eh, to kick off our 5 o'clock hour on this beautiful Thursday afternoon. It is the 23rd of July. It's Darren with you just after 5, about 24 degrees right now in Hamilton. Okay, we got lots coming up this hour. Around 5:30, we're going to talk about names. And do you have a name that people short form and it drives you nuts because you want it said as your proper name? We're going to get into that. Coming up at 5:20, it was a trip to the dump and a little song that I was talking about on the show yesterday that brought back a lot of memories for you all. So we're going to revisit that. I've got details on a cool concert tonight at the Hamilton waterfront. I'll tell you about that in about 6 minutes. And speaking of shows, this guy tonight at the Jackson Triggs Winery in Niagara-on-the-Lake. Congrats to everybody who won tickets from Legend 102.9. Matt Good and his band will be there, and here he is on Legend.

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1: Well, Darren, thanks to legendary listener Bob for letting us know about a collision on King Street between Sanford to Wentworth with a vehicle rollover. It'll be here for quite a while still, so best to avoid this area if you can. Also, crashes are still being reported on King Street east of Nash Road and Centennial Parkway in Barton. Eastbound 403 at Fiddler's Green, a collision is blocking the left lane. We're seeing delays from Wilson. 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I'm Lex Tan. More Legend 1029 traffic in minutes.
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Legend 1029, there's some Heart and Heartless on this Thursday afternoon. It's Darren with you. It's another Thursday evening of excellent music on the Hamilton waterfront right at Pier 8 by Williams there. Yeah, jazz and blues Thursday evening, 6:30 until 8:30. It is free. Tonight, the most excellent, the Lowdown Dirty Mojos Maple Blues Award winner will be there. That's Steve Foster, that's Paul Wooten and their crew, so it's going to be a beautiful night. So that's 6:30 tonight down at Pier 8. Yeah, the Lowdown Dirty Mojos, excellent band for you to check out. Here's Howard Jones, it's a Legend 102.9.

0: Ryan, some kind of wonderful on this Thursday afternoon. Legend 1029, it's Darren with you. Well, yesterday at this time, I shared a little story, and it was all because on the morning show with Sonny and Hayes, they were getting on Sonny for how many times she goes to the dump to bring things, even if it's just a couple things. There's great ways to recycle, et cetera, et cetera. So I started talking about how excited I was when I went to the dump with my dad. And even when we were camping, we'd love to go to the dump because the bears would be out. And I sang a little song. And the song, in case you missed it, was to the dump, to the dump, to the dump, dump, dump, to the dump, to the dump, to the dump, dump, dump, et cetera, et cetera. Ollie, hey, Big D, you just triggered a childhood core memory to the dump, to the dump, to the dump, dump, dump. I love it. Janice, LOL. Darren, you got it right for the dump song. Hilarious. Hope I spelled your name correctly. That's a whole other thing. I'm D-A-R-R-I-N. I know it always comes in as E-N. That's just the way when you type it in. I get it, Janice. I appreciate you. And then Jamie, that's it. To the dump. My uncle used to take me to the dump to find vintage little bottles, LOL. I was like 10 years old and I loved it. Jamie, I remember that as well. When I would go to the dump with my dad, half the time I just seemed to be wandering around looking for stuff. And he was just like, son, you know, we're not here to get stuff. We're here to drop stuff off. But I'm glad that became a moment for a lot of you. And thanks for those texts at 905-645-5483.
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2: Big D in town. We still have that crash and vehicle rollover reported on King Street west of Sanford Avenue. Eastbound 403 at Fiddler's Green. That collision has moved off the left lane and onto the right shoulder. We're still seeing heavy delays starting from before Highway 52. Also, we have reports of a crash still Toronto bound QE past 50 Road, causing delays from Christie and the Niagara bound QEW off at the Centennial Parkway. We have reports of a stalled vehicle. 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I'm Lex Tan, more Legend 1029 traffic in minutes.
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Oh, there you go. Nothing like getting the let out, eh, on this Thursday afternoon. And that one, let me go over to text here. Jim, Dave, and Tony are getting an early jump on the weekend, and they sent me a note. They're heading up north to do some camping and wanted to hear some Led Zeppelin. Well, there you go, boys. Have an excellent time and enjoy your weekend. And thanks for that excellent request. Nice to play some Zeppelin on the show. And the show is brought to you by TS Law, personal injury lawyers. And you can read their Google reviews. You will know they can help you as well because TS Law is trusted success. Coming up here in 6 minutes, something that Matt and Sonny touched on a little bit earlier this week, and it's about your name. Do you have one of those names that can be short formed? Does it bother you when it's short formed? Do you correct people? Oh, they had someone on the air all about that coming up in 6. Legend 102.9. Here's Coldplay.

0: There's Michael Jackson on this Thursday afternoon. Legend 1029, it's Darren with you. Play you a clip from Matt and Sonny's show in just a moment. They had someone on the air, and they asked him, is your name this or that? And he's going to tell the story, why it is what it is. And it got me thinking about people who have a name. Maybe it gets short-formed, and we have a fairly new member of the Legend 1029 Street Team, and her name is Samantha. And the first time we met was actually at the Hamilton Santa Claus Parade. I went, oh, hi, nice to meet you. And I said, are you Sam or are you Samantha? She said, I am Samantha. I am not Sam. I'm like, oh, okay. Here's what happened with Matt and Sonny.
1: You don't like to be called Matt, just like you like the full name?
2: Yeah, my mom said I wasn't born a doormat. I was born Matthew.
1: Oh, I love that. That's the best.
3: By virtue of that name alone, which is an awesome name.
1: And Matthew, did you have that as a kid? Like a little one?
2: From the very beginning, she always, even if my brother or something else or someone else called me Matt, she'd be like, he's not Matt, it's Matthew. So she instilled that to me at a very, very young age.
1: I love it.
0: And there he is. He's a Matthew. He's not a Matt. It's the Northern Pikes on Legend.

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2: D, we still have that crash on King Street west of Sanford Avenue with a vehicle rollover, and that is causing huge delays starting from about Farley Avenue. Eastbound 403 at Fiddler's Green, a crash in the right shoulder, still slow from Wilson. Toronto bound QEW past 50 Road, crash still there, causing delays from Christie. And we still have reports of a stalled vehicle in Niagara bound QE on the off-ramp to Centennial Parkway. 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I'm Lex Tan. More Legend 1029 traffic in minutes.
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There's a Steve Miller Band and Abracadabra on Legend 102.9. What a solid way right there to kick off our 6 o'clock hour. Bring us into Thursday night for the 23rd of July and just another spectacular day. We're just after 6 and we're at about 24 degrees right now in Hamilton. I know these last couple days when you chat with people, they're like the absolute most perfect day, right? Not too hot, not too cool. We got the sunshine going. It's nice to have the windows open. And it looks like tomorrow will be exactly the same. A little iffy for Saturday, Sunday, yeah, but it's still early. But we are going to have a beautiful night tonight. How about some Prince, Elton John, Van Halen all coming up? Want to play a guy now who will be here in Hamilton, kind of right behind me, over my right shoulder. Just look, right over my right shoulder. It's at TD Coliseum on August the 28th, talking about Bryan Adams on Legend 102.9.

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2: Big D, we still have that crash and vehicle rollover to deal with on King Street west of Sanford Avenue. It's best to avoid this area, even though there has not been an official announcement of a closure. We also have collisions reported at Victoria Avenue and Cannon Street and westbound Mountain Brow approaching Upper Gauge. Westbound 403 approaching Waterdown Road, a stalled vehicle in the right lane causing delays from the junction. Eastbound 403 at Fiddler's Green, a crash off to the right shoulder. There's no shortcut for saving time, but saving money is simple. 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I'm Lex Tan, more Legend 1029 traffic in minutes.
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Legend 1029 and some big wreck on this Thursday night. It's Darren with you. I do want to give another quick mention to something that is getting underway at 6:30 and it's going to run till 8:30. So there's still time. You want to see a great band tonight on the Hamilton waterfront at Pier 8. The Lowdown Dirty Mojos are going to be there. And this is all part of the Music on the Waterfront. On Thursday nights, they do jazz and blues from 6:30 to 8:30. So Paul Wooten, Steve Foster, and the band doing their thing 6:30 to 8:30 tonight. And here's Prince on Legend.

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0: Oh, Legend 1029, that lady can rock, eh? That is Sash Jordan. Make you a believer on this Thursday night, and it's Darren with you. I was talking about this concert that got announced yesterday, and I love that these Canadian bands are getting together and putting together a pretty solid lineup. So OLG Stage, Falls View Casino, Friday, October the 9th, Northern Pikes, The Odds, Sash Jordan, and The Pursuit of Happiness. How about that lineup of awesome talent? So you can check their website for tickets on that. Oh, I know what I want to mention because I was on one of my social media feeds today, and we always, or I do, maybe a lot of you do too, is get excited when the corn is ready. And there, we have so many great ones in the area to get that delicious corn on the cob. So this Facebook post read like this. Our summer 2026 summer Snyders have completed corn camp. I love it. Corn camp. And are preparing to serve you all Thursday, July the 30th at 9 a.m. We're so incredibly proud of this crew and excited to have them be face of our family farm this summer. Ready to welcome you. Countdown to corn, 8 sleep. So yeah, Thursday, July 30th. But I love it that they all had to get ready with corn camp. Oh man, that made me smile. I know, but oh, it's going to taste so good when all that is ready. Let's get a look at Thursday night traffic now with Lex.
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2: Big D, we've got the westbound 403 approaching Waterdown Road, dealing with a stalled vehicle in the right lane. We also have a collision eastbound on the 403 at Fiddler's Green off to the right shoulder. In town, we've got a crash with vehicle rollover still being reported on King Street west of Sanford Avenue, and crashes at Victoria Avenue in Cannon and westbound Mountain Brow approaching Upper Gauge. 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I'm Lex Tan. More Legend 102. Traffic in minutes.
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0: Okay, here it is, that legend, Matt Hayes, forecast after a beautiful day today. Clear tonight, low of 11. Tomorrow looks beautiful. Sunshine, high of 26. Saturday, at this point, sun and cloud, 30% chance of showers, high of 25, and pretty much exactly the same at this point for Sunday. In Hamilton, it is 25.
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There's some Elton John as we roll through this Thursday night. Legend 102.9, it's Darren with you. And yes, tomorrow is Friday and it will be another winner. And I had a good look at this prize pack yesterday. It is awesome. It's Legend 102.9, our Black Fridays, and you can win one of these prize packs. You get the backpack cooler, the Bluetooth speaker, the beach blanket, the tank top, the sunglasses, valued at like around $350. 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It's simple as that. I'll make a call tomorrow between 4 and 5. So yeah, you win with our friends at Blackfly Booze, real juice, 7% spirits, not too sweet, and proudly Canadian. And again, enter to win, legend.fm. Here's the Killers.

Legend 1029. What a solid tune, eh, from Van Halen. And that's Dreams on this Thursday night. It's Darren with you. And just a beautiful evening we have happening here. About 23 degrees right now in Hamilton. I was saying right after 6 o'clock there, these last couple days, even tomorrow, just like absolutely perfect, right? Not too humid. You can have the windows open, and especially, and I know a lot of people who are away, so on that note, let me do a little hello. Those of you, and thank you for all the texts that come in, listening to the show maybe on the iHeartRadio app or through our website, legend.fm. And one thing I've been talking a lot about as summer kicked off is just how many people staying in Canada, staying in Ontario, staying in our area, doing a cottage rental, maybe a trailer rental, maybe you're just, you know, visiting friends, but keeping everything right around here. And it's been so neat to see all the pictures. Our buddy Doug, traffic spotter Doug, he had sent me a photo last week. They were camping of his setup with him and his wife, and oh, it was just so nice. So if that's you, hope you're having a good one. Here's Colin James. It's Legend 102.9.

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2: Darren, we still have the westbound 403 approaching Waterdown Road, still dealing with a stalled vehicle blocking the right lane. It is solid starting from the junction. Eastbound 403 at Fiddler's Green, a crash in the right shoulder, and we are still seeing a bit of a delay from Wilson. In town, good news, King Street west of Sanford, that collision has finally been cleared. Westbound Mountain Brow approaching Upper Gauge, still seeing a collision there, still seeing heavy delays on the approach. Tomorrow at Shoppers Drug Mart, open your app, shop, scan, and get 20 times the points or 25 times the points with a PC Financial card. 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More Legend 1029 traffic in minutes.
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1: 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Officials say these incidents could have been prevented by getting a locate. Avoid risky digs and always click before you dig. It's the law.
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7: Eastbound 403 at Fiddler's Green, we still have MTO reporting a crash off to the right shoulder. We're not seeing any delays in the area anymore, though. Westbound 403 approaching Waterdown Road, that stalled vehicle is gone and the delays have alleviated. In town, Caroline Street at Robinson, lane restrictions are now in effect for overnight road work, which will last until 7 a.m. Tomorrow at Shoppers Drug Mart, open your app, shop, scan, and get 20 times the points, or 25 times the points with a PC Financial card. 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With Legend 102.9 Traffic, I'm Lex Tan.
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9: 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Little, limp, laughable.
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